you happy people? Are you happy people? Well, let's do this thing then. Y'all know how we do it in New York. Come on. Come on. Right here. Come on. Yep. Right here. Come on. What? Come on. We're in the back. Yeah. For all the happy people, make some noise up in here.

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What? Oh, come on, oh, what? What? Come on. I can't hear you. What? Come on, what? Come on, come on. What? Oh. 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What? Oh, come on. Thank you.

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Be grateful for a pleasant trip. Just pick yourself up, dust yourself off, start all over again. 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You may be sick and tired, but you'll be a man, my son. Will you remember the famous men who had to fall to rise again? So take a deep breath.

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1: What's up, Bones?
0: What's up, man?
1: What's up, my brother?
0: Hey, man, you going out to the club tonight?
1: Wasn't planning on it. What's happening?
0: Hey, man, check this out. The cat is back in town.
1: Lord, lying, dog.
0: Oh, the cat is back in town.
1: You gotta get down on that, then.
0: Yeah, man.
1: What's the next time?
0: All right, prepare to move yourself, because we finna groove.

0: 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Which means that when I'm in your arms, I won't dance.
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For that is the beauty about it, you know. We gathered here to give loving chants and glorious songs unto Rastafari the Almighty. In this millennium moment, first the ancient Ethiopian millennium come meet up with 77 years since Ani Rastafari plant Ani seed of justice and love praising and thinking of truths and rights and justice. Plant a small seed of understanding and check it. In those days in Jamrock when deep crude and black faith established them dreadlock natural covenant unto the Almighty, then boy, take care of the black heart, man. And now it's them youths of them days causing this and that, and same way now them come try blame the youth who arise once again in glory, embracing Rastafari, finding them roots, preserving these roots. Roots deep underground.

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takes two to tango, two to tango, two to really get the feeling of romance. 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

Well, you can laugh like a loon by yourself. Spend a lot, go to pot on your own. There are lots of things that you can do alone, but it takes two.